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1: Here is something I don't think any of us have ever heard before. A man got a letter from his HOA because his lawn is too perfect. He's a TikToker and he's really popular and he's known for all these great lawn tips. He showed this violation letter accusing him of excessive lawn striping because the patterns in his grass were excessively straight and looked professionally maintained. And neighboring lawns were, and I'm quoting here, adversely affected by comparison. And I know that most of us have heard about Keeping Up with the Joneses, but how many of us knew that her first name was Karen?
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1: Celine Dion is back to headlining shows. Her diehard fans are elated. The rest of the world, you have been warned. Dancing with the Stars is set to have an elimination shakeup after the season 35 premiere, saying goodbye to two contestants following the two-night premiere, which is set to take place tonight and tomorrow. This will likely only impact the 27 people who still watch the show. And Taylor Swift has confirmed she will attend November's CMA Awards. That'll be her first appearance there in 10 years by announcing, "I haven't yeed my last haw." Nashville immediately placed all available ex-boyfriends under protective custody.
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1: It's SOP that a lot of employers give new hires a probationary period of around 90 days just to make sure they're going to be a good fit. But after the day this guy had, I hope he gets on the fast track to profit sharing and an early retirement, too. You're about to find out why. Also this hour, they are lurking around some of the dankest and darkest places in the nation and literally under our own feet. Yet, no one knows exactly what they are doing there.
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want to make Luke Bryan's farm tour in Millersburg Friday night, but don't have tickets. 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
1: You think you have a lousy job? Because I don't think it can be as bad as this. 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Well, after several hours, police freed him, and they ended up arresting 6 people. But let that be a warning to anyone in customer service. When somebody asks, "Can you hear me now?" you need to make very sure that the answer is yes.
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0: Hi, it's Kirsch and Emily. 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
1: How would you like to find out you co-conspired in a robbery and you didn't even know it? Well, that happened to a woman in Argentina who just stepped into a convenience store for a bottle of water and a pack of smokes. The guy behind the counter was very happy to help. He scanned the items, he bagged them up, and he sent her on her way with a smile. But what she did not know is he was one half of a duo of thieves who were right in the middle of robbing the place after locking the clerk in a nearby cooler. It must have been quite convincing, too, because the woman actually submitted a 5-star Yelp review that read, "Cashier was new, but was extremely committed to customer service."
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1: So let me tell you about this man from New Mexico. Boy, is he in hot water today after he arrived at the sheriff's office late last week with a truckload of dismantled and destroyed block license plate cameras. He claimed he was merely returning them because the county had canceled its contract with the AI camera surveillance company. But the sheriff explained that canceling a contract doesn't mean citizens can personally remove the equipment. They call it criminal mischief. I call it curbside delivery.
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1: If your Labor Day holiday was not fulfilling and you've still got a little bit of PTO to burn, you might want to consider the Wasteland Weekend, which is going on in Edwards, California in just a couple of days. 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
1: Time for our stupid criminal of the day. An 18-year-old in Australia has been charged with 42 offenses following an alleged week-long crime spree involving break-ins, stolen vehicles, property damage, and assault. 42 charges in 7 days. That's 6 alleged felonies a day, assuming that he took Sunday off. Police needed multiple departments, a helicopter, and a canine unit to finally catch up with him. You know, at 18, most kids are choosing a college major. This one apparently selected criminal justice and insisted on doing the internship first.
0: This is Riding with Rowdy.
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1: It's almost time to roll that beautiful bean footage, which, dare I say, is far more patriotic today than it has ever been. 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
1: I am so glad that news of this came after the Labor Day holiday. Bush's has introduced limited edition baked beans and flavors that include pickle, apple pie, and rocket pop. Let me tell you about the apple pie variety. They combine brown sugar, apples, and cinnamon with navy beans. By the way, those are three ingredients that have spent their entire lives successfully avoiding one another. Then you have the rocket pop beans, which come in cherry, lime, and blue raspberry flavor. You say it is the perfect side dish when you would like the fireworks to begin inside your digestive system.
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2: Good morning, I'm Mark Neuse. Here are some of the stories we're following. Hot again today with thunderstorms back in the forecast. Details are coming up from the Columbus Weather Center. A Licking County judge is expected to issue a verdict today for the man accused of shooting several co-workers at a New Albany warehouse. Bruce Foster III faces 19 counts, including murder and attempted murder, in connection with a February 2025 shooting at the KDC-1 facility. Two people were killed and four others were wounded. Now, Foster has pleaded not guilty by reason of insanity. The judge will decide whether he goes to prison or a high-security hospital. Gasoline prices keep going up for Central Ohio drivers. This morning's Franklin County average from AAA is $4.42 a gallon. That's 30 cents higher than a week ago and $1.46 higher than a year ago. It's also the time of year that people who heat their homes with oil start filling up their tanks. Home heating oil is averaging $4.76 a gallon. That's 40% higher than a year ago. Well, if you bought a lottery ticket in Powell, you might want to double check your numbers. One ticket sold in Powell on Monday in the Powerball drawing matched all five white balls and is worth $2 million. Those numbers were 19, 20, 57, 61, and 67. It did not match the Powerball, which was 22. Hilliard becomes the latest Central Ohio community to put the brakes on the use of Flock license plate reader cameras. Hilliard City Council voted unanimously to pause the program.

0: No evidence of misuse in Hilliard. Officials around the country have started a debate over how the information from the technology is being used. The forecast for central Ohio, partly cloudy and hot today, scattered showers and thunderstorms. Our high of about 90. More of the same tomorrow, partly sunny, still hot, chance of showers and 88. 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
1: Sports is brought to you by Great Lakes Hyundai. Despite the loss to Texas, Ohio State remains the betting favorite to win the national championship, according to BetMGM. In fact, the Buckeyes' odds got better, going from plus 600 to plus 500. OSU will host Kent State Saturday in the Horseshoe, where they are favored by 52.5 points. The game will be the big noon kickoff on Fox. The Cleveland Browns placed running back Dylan Sampson on injured reserve with a knee injury yesterday. Sampson sustained the injury while returning a kickoff in Sunday's opener. He will miss at least the next four games. Baseball, the Guardians even their series against the Chicago White Sox after coming back for a walk-off 7-6 victory at Progressive Field. Cleveland will close out their three-game set today. The Reds were shut out by the Dodgers 4-0 at Great American Ballpark. The four-game series continues tonight. The Clippers got by St. Paul 1-0 at Huntington Park in their series opener. The teams meet again this evening at 6:35 on Fox Sports 920. And the U.S. Open Cup returns tonight. The Columbus Crew will host Orlando City SC in the semifinals here at Scott's Miracle-Gro Field. The match kicks off at 7 o'clock. I'm Rick Adams from the Columbus Clipper Sports Desk, powered by Great Lakes Hyundai.
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4: Y'all ready for this? You know what I'm saying?
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8: 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I love it so much.
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11: 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Yes.
12: I guess
13: I'm a weirdo. You're a weirdo.
14: Good thing it's Weirdo Wednesday.
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17: It's the best day.
18: A Weirdo Wednesday.
17: Weirdo Wednesday with Kirsch and Emily.
18: Or were you going to say something else?
17: No, I mean, it's Weirdo Wednesday.
18: I thought you were going to do your hump day.
17: Oh, I was waiting for you to do it.
18: Yeah.
17: All right, it's Kirsch and
18: Emily.
17: No, that
18: really hurts. How do you do that?
17: Hump day. Okay.
18: Yeah.
17: Poop. Gas prices. I don't know if you've seen what's happening.
18: I thought you actually pooped. No,
17: I didn't. We got to talk about that coming up. It's 72, pretty warm this morning compared to what we've had the past couple of days, so enjoy that when you get out there. This hour will get you into a couple of things. Emily's got a new pet gator.
18: No. I have a question about a gator.
17: Okay. And then your hump day hoedown, including my favorite artists.
18: Two of your favorite artists,
17: of all time, teaming up with another one of my favorite artists of all time.
18: Uh-huh.
17: Teaming up with one of my least favorite artists of all time. They're all going on tour. It's in the Hump Day Hoedown. Hang on, it's coming up with Kirsch and Emily.

0: Hump Day Hoedown comes up at 6:40, and we've got all the details on Kenny's new tour that he teased for like a day.
1: And it was like 2 days.
0: Yeah, and then he's like, yeah, I'm going on tour. And he's with one of my absolute other favorite artists and an artist who I'm like, why?
1: You just want to do the Hump Day Hoedown now? You're giving away all the good stuff.
0: No, I'm teasing. See, the way this is supposed to work is that you tease what you're going to talk about, and then people are like, oh my gosh, I need to hear that.
1: I have a question for you.
0: If you'd like me to stop doing my job, I'm happy to.
1: No. So yesterday I was in a meeting, and I want to know if this has ever happened to you.
0: All right.
1: Okay, so I logged on, and my camera wasn't working, but my mic said it was working.
0: Okay.
1: Of course, when it got called on me, I was like talking and talking, but no one could hear me. Have you ever had that happen? It's very embarrassing. Where, you're there, but not really there.
0: No. I'm actually pretty good with technology, though.
1: Okay. Kirsch, I understand I have user errors a lot, but, I do know how to work some things.
0: Well, not that, apparently.
1: No, but it was so...

0: embarrassing. John Boy was like, Emily. And I'm like, I'm here. I'm trying to tell you this information. I promise you.
1: Did you jump into the chat and be like, I'm here and I'm
0: Oh, no,
1: so
0: that
1: sorry.
0: Actually would have been a smart idea, but I don't
1: That's
0: know how many people would have checked in.
1: It pops up.
0: I know. I guess I forgot about that.
1: Come on, Emily.
0: I know. Kirsch, you weren't
1: I'll
0: there
1: teach
0: to help
1: you
0: me.
1: Get grandma how to work tech one of these days.
0: Okay, so basically everything goes right in every meeting for you. Got it.
1: 100%.
0: Okay,
1: that's how Kirsch rolls. Last night, want to say congrats to the Olentangy Berlin girls soccer. Took on
0: congrats.
1: Thomas Worthington and won that game. It was a beautiful night for soccer.
0: It was. And so did it go into overtime? Did they win by a lot?
1: No, there's no OT.
0: Okay.
1: It could end in a tie. They won 3-0.
0: Okay.
1: So it was a good match.
0: Congrats to them. Is that you pretty much just running around soccer all day?
1: Oh, yeah, pretty much. This time of year, I was talking to my mom yesterday, who no matter... No matter how much I tell her life is crazy, I don't think she really understands because her life is so chill. Like, she doesn't do anything, and she really doesn't. God bless her.
0: Do you think it's the name Virginia? Because my mom told me yesterday, actually, well, my kids never had nightmares. My kids never did this at bedtime. I'm like, are you living in a fantasy world?
1: Yeah.
0: It might be the name.
1: I think it is. But yeah, my mom was like, she told me how busy her day was. And I was like, what do you have going on? She's like, well, I'm going to go through one of my drawers.
0: Isn't that the best when someone not busy tells you how busy they are when you're really busy? Isn't that the best feeling?
1: She's like, are you going to relax tonight? I'm like, I don't understand the meaning of that word, Mom.
0: I was left alone for 2 hours, Mom, and I didn't know what to do with myself.
1: God bless her. I hope someday
0: Virginia.
1: I'm like that. There's something showing up at Scioto Autobahn Metro Park in the water.
0: It's my question. Is it real or is it not?
1: Talk about that in Emily's question of the day coming up in just a little bit. Or is it okay to tease that?
0: Yes, yes, you can. Yes, you can.
1: All right. Sounds good. I appreciate it. It's Kirsch and Emily.

0: 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We have some tire debris on the ramp from 71 South to Main Street. 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

0: Did you see this photo that went viral over the weekend at a metro park in Columbus?
1: You know, I didn't see the photo when it went viral, but you sent it to me here, and I just saw it. It's so bizarre.
0: I have Tess to thank for this because she brought it to my attention, and she went, "There's a gator in Columbus." And I was like,
1: "Yeah, what is
0: the
1: this?
0: Zoo?" Apparently, there's this photo of an alligator in one of the metro parks, just swimming near the boat ramp, which is, so, you know, that people are deciding, is it AI? Is it real? You know, and I can't tell. It looks real to me. It's just a gator floating, but there's no gators in Columbus, right?
1: So here's what happened. Facebook user Justin Kid Chevy Clark posted the picture, and Columbus immediately did what Columbus does, argued about whether it was real, because that's what we do. The post reportedly racked up 300 comments in just 2 days, with some people convinced Columbus suddenly has gators and others calling it AI. Someone with the Columbus and Franklin County Parks division said she believes the image is AI generated. And the ODNR says it appears that it's AI.
0: Here's my thing. Did you go look?
1: For the alligator?
0: Yeah.
1: Well, I don't know if you'd see it if you went there. Here's the thing. I'll just send it to my girls.

0: they can pick out AI like that.
1: You can't. You're very techie.
0: Yeah, I typically can, but I mean, like, this looks...
1: This one's hard.
0: This looks pretty real. Like, when I zoom in on it...
1: And also, I know, like, you can't see the picture, but let me just say, what really caught my attention is, sadly, all the litter by the water.
0: Oh, yeah, look at that. There's, like, a body armor bottle, and there's a couple like, bush lights just... over there. That seems on brand. So, I mean, if this is AI nailed Columbus pretty well. Here's
1: what
0: I did.
1: We're
0: going to
1: post
0: up.
1: This on our Facebook. I'm going to post it on our Facebook at 1039 The Maverick. So, you know, Columbus can do what it does best.
0: It's plausible that this is real because I looked up what water temperature alligators typically prefer. And I also looked up the water temperature, the estimated water temperature at Siena Audubon Metro Park. And they estimate that the water is probably around 72 to 73 degrees right now. And in that water, alligators can remain active, although activity generally decreases as temperatures fall. So,
1: but there's no gators in Ohio, right?
0: Kind of slow. Well, I mean, maybe somebody
1: lost
0: brought
1: a pet
0: them
1: gator.
0: Home from Disney World or whatever.
1: Of course, there's no alligators at Disney World.
0: Yeah, there are.
1: I know. They have a whole team. I know. I was just
0: they have a team. Trying to...
1: Yeah, like that goes and looks for alligators. Yeah.
0: What?
1: Yeah, they, like, go and get them and move them out of Disney World.
0: Oh.
1: Yeah. So, I don't know what... The gator team. I don't know what they're really called. So, you didn't know they do that daily?
0: I know they have cats. Boy, this is going off the rails.
1: Yes. Anyways, gator in Columbus, I'm going to post and let us know if this is real or not. I hope not. Gators scare me, okay?
0: Yeah, this is fake. It's got to be fake. But yeah, we'll post it over on the...
1: Let's see what the teenagers say and let us know.
0: See what y'all think. Yeah, we'll leave it up to them. Ricochet is coming up. Phil Vassar and the Hump Day Hoedown, talking about one of my absolute favorite artists who has announced a tour for 2027 with another one of my absolute favorite artists. And then they put a artist on the bill, too.
1: Don't sound so excited, Kirsch.
0: At least according to me. Talon Jackson now. 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

0: Man, I am so excited for today's Hump Day Hoedown because one of my absolute favorite artists of all time is hitting the road with another one of my absolute favorite artists of all time. It's going to be a great tour, I think.
1: Don't sound so confident.
0: Kirsch and Emily, classic at Country 103.9 The Maverick. We've got all the latest in country music and out of Nashville with the lovely Emily this morning.
1: Thank you. Kenny Chesney is hitting the road, Kirsch's favorite artist.
0: Yes.
1: In 2027 with a massive stadium run, and it's called the Original Vibe Room Tour. I really like that name.
0: Oh, it's going to be so good.
1: But wait till you hear his opening for him.
0: All right.
1: Okay. It's your other favorite artist, Eric Church.
0: Oh, yes.
1: Yes.
0: Kenny and Eric Church.
1: And then Sheryl Crow. You know, people are saying it's a heavy hit. Those are some heavy hitters for openers, Kirsch. Yeah. At least you know Sheryl will go before Eric.
0: That's true. Show up late.
1: Yes.
0: What? So, why Sheryl Crow?
1: I don't know. I'm surprised Uncle Cracker's not on this.
0: She just played the Dublin Fireworks a couple of years ago. How does she end up on tour with Kenny and Eric Church?
1: You should ask him.
0: Call him
1: directly and ask. Bad news is the closest one, I think, is Detroit. He's not coming to Ohio yet.
0: Detroit or Pittsburgh.
1: Oh, yes. That's right. Everyone is getting one but Ohio.
0: Yep.
1: Is what I've decided. And FGL, Florida Georgia Line, just announced their reunion tour for 2027. It's called Anything Goes Again, the festival tour. I really like the name. It will feature 12 shows, and they'll be at country music festivals across the country. The only one announced so far is Stagecoach in California.
0: They're going to put, like, Sarah McLachlan on that tour.
1: They might. Okay. And they all will cry to Arms of an Angel. Ugh. Okay.
0: Sheryl Crow.
1: Actually, no, she'll be there too, Kirsch, just for you.
0: Oh, even better.
1: And this year's CMA Willie Nelson Lifetime Achievement Award goes to Brooks and Dunn. They are going to receive that at the 60th annual CMA.

0: May Awards, and is anyone surprised? I mean, honestly.
1: They're so good.
0: It's one of country music's biggest honors, recognizing an iconic artist, or in this case, duo, whose career has made a lasting impact on country music and its fans. So, that's your Hump Day Hoedown, Kirsch.
1: Ronnie Dunn has one of the best voices of all time, I think.
0: Oh, I know, right?
1: So, yeah. So good.
0: Do you ever sit there and go, what took them so long? Get that?
1: No, you know? But now that you bring it up, I mean, they should have gotten this 30 years ago.
0: I agree. But, you know, I'm not in charge, so.
1: All right. So coming up later this morning, we're going to play Puke or Luke. That's going to be around 7:30. Your chance to win your way into the Luke Bryan Farm Tour, which is on Friday at the Miller Family Farm.
0: I'm so excited.
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2: There's an accident on West.

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1: Columbus.
2: Good morning, I'm Mark News. Here's some of the stories we're following. The hot weather continues for Central Ohio. We do add a risk of thunderstorms today. Complete details coming up in the forecast from the Columbus Weather Center. Columbus City Schools is showing some slight improvement in this year's state report card. The district received 2.5 stars from the state, up a half star from last year. Now, the district score improved in the progress category, while the other five categories remained unchanged. Among the 15 largest school districts in Central Ohio, Columbus City Schools received the lowest rating, tied with Newark City Schools. Les Wexner is no longer the wealthiest person in Ohio. According to Forbes, the L Brands founder is now second behind Denise York, the majority owner of the San Francisco 49ers. York's net worth is estimated at $10 billion, compared with Wexner's $9.3 billion. It's the first time in at least 5 years that Wexner has not topped the Ohio list. A ruling is expected from a Licking County judge today. The verdict for the man accused of shooting several people at a New Albany warehouse. Bruce Foster III faces 19 counts, including murder and attempted murder. That shooting in February of 2025 left two people dead and four wounded. Foster has pleaded not guilty by reason of insanity. The judge will decide whether he goes to prison or a high-security hospital. At least three people are dead after a news helicopter crashed in Los Angeles last night. The chopper was providing news coverage for KNBC and its sister station. Rico Gross is with the fire department.
3: Sad to report that the firefighters responded. Over 70 firefighters. We did have a loss of life of three members of the community and two members transported to the hospital.
2: A TV station reporter and the pilot were killed. A pedestrian on the ground was also struck and killed. A fourth person was injured. Another steamy day for Central Ohio, partly cloudy, hot, scattered showers and storms, the high at 90. I'm Mark News, 103.9 The Maverick.
4: 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Despite the loss to Texas, Ohio State remains the betting favorite to win the national championship, according to BetMGM. In fact, the Buckeyes' odds got better, going from plus 600 to plus 500. OSU will host Kent State Saturday in the Horseshoe, where they are favored by 52.5 points. The game will be the big noon kickoff on Fox. The Cleveland Browns placed running back Dylan Sampson on injured reserve with a knee injury yesterday. Sampson sustained the injury while returning a kickoff in Sunday's opener. He will miss at least the next four games. Baseball, the Guardians even their series against the Chicago White Sox after coming back for a walk-off 7-6 victory at Progressive Field. Cleveland will close out their three-game set today. The Reds were shut out by the Dodgers 4-0 at Great American Ballpark. The four-game series continues tonight. The Clippers got by St. Paul 1-0 at Huntington Park in their series opener. The teams meet again this evening at 6:35 on Fox Sports 920. And the U.S. Open Cup returns tonight. The Columbus Crew will host Orlando City SC in the semifinals here at Scott's Miracle-Gro Field. The match kicks off at 7 o'clock. I'm Rick Adams from the Columbus Clipper Sports Desk, powered by Great Lakes Hyundai.
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10: Y'all ready for this? 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
8: 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Yes.
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8: So is it going to be Puke or Luke coming up today at 7:30?
16: You won't tell me, so I don't know.
8: Who's going to sing for us at 7:30? Will it be Puke Brian or Luke Brian? You'll find out then, and you'll have to text us who it is to potentially win your way into the farm tour.
16: Is that how it's said?
8: Farm tour. Hey, Grandma, by the way, yesterday you said your phone is always on silent when it started making a bunch of noise. And 2 seconds ago, you're sitting there scrolling, and all of a sudden it's at top volume again. Grandma.
16: No, I opened an app, and the volume was up.
8: Ethel. Kirsch and Ethel.
16: You know what? I don't hate the name.
8: Kirsch and
16: Ethel. I can't even
8: Ethel.
16: Argue it.
8: Holy balls, the price of gas. Let's talk about that in a few minutes.

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0: 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Puker Luke coming up at 7:30.
1: I can't wait. Big.
2: Come on.
0: All right.
1: I cannot wait.
0: I like when puke just comes popping out of nowhere. Holy God, don't look at the price of gas this morning.

0: Hirsch, I have to get gas after this.
1: Listen, if you haven't made your way out of the house yet, or you haven't passed a gas station, it happened last night.
0: Just close your eyes and fill up.
1: Just close your eyes and fill up. So last night I was driving from my house to Worthington, and gas was like $4.29, $4.19, something like that. And on my way home, all of a sudden I noticed it was $4.59 at all the gas stations that I was passing.
0: And you were yelling at yourself for not filling up before?
1: I have an electric car. That's right. I don't care now. I don't care about the price of gas, but I do care about the price of diesel because it's $6.59 at most places around Columbus. And you know what that means?
0: No, what does it mean?
1: Every single thing that you buy goes on a truck.
0: Yes, right? That's true. Right.
1: So it's, oh, man. Well, gas in Ohio right now, just so you know, is about a dollar more per gallon than in Indiana.
0: But why?
1: Because the Indiana governor declared a state of emergency and removed their gas tax for the foreseeable future.
0: Oh. Okay. I didn't know that.
1: Cojones.
0: Okay. Well, I can't believe it jumped that quickly when you went to soccer.
1: How far are you willing to drive to save 10 cents?
0: Not very far. But I hate driving. So, yeah. I'm going to do what I do best, where I put 10 whole dollars or 20, which will get me nothing right now, and, you know, live life on the edge. Ride it until E, I guess.
1: 10 would get you 2 gallons.
0: Well, see how far I can make it on that.
1: How high does it have to go before you significantly change your lifestyle?
0: My lifestyle of what?
1: Just, like, things that you do or whether you decide to go somewhere, that sort of
0: stuff. Well, Kirsch, you always say I never leave my house.
1: No, but how high...
0: It's pretty high right now. It's close to $5 again.
1: But how high does it have to go before you're like...
0: I mean, that's... Yeah. I would say like now, you know, where you're, you know, questioning doing things and whatnot. Yeah. Can you use that as an excuse to not hang out with someone?
1: Gas price? Sure.
0: Yeah. I just feel like
1: that's
0: rude. Unless
1: it's like your next door neighbor or something like that. Right. Sorry, gas is too expensive.
0: Well, you know, it's time to, I guess, invest in a bike.
1: What's the most you've paid recently for gas?
0: I don't know. Because I needed it, so I didn't really pay attention. I know that sounds bad, but I literally needed it to get to work.
1: You have not answered any of my questions. We're going to turn to the listeners.
0: I'm going to say $5 is, I just said $5 is as high as, you know. But regardless, it hurts now. But when you've got to do stuff and you've got to go, you know, drop your kid off at daycare and go to work, what are you supposed to do?
1: Okay, I'm gonna ask folks listening for an answer to my questions. Okay, if you drive, let's say, a diesel pickup truck or some large diesel vehicle, what's the most insane receipt you've seen at a fill-up? That's what I want to know right there. Like, it's got to be crazy because some of these things are, you know, 100, 200 gallons or whatever.
0: Oh, no, I saw someone posted it was like $112 the other day.
1: That's filling our car, like our SUV.
0: Yeah.
1: Right now.
0: They don't live in Ohio, though, so.
1: Well, yeah. I mean, to fill Mrs. Kirsch's car, it's $125 right now.
0: Is that the big one, though?
1: It's huge, yeah, but.
0: Yeah. But no, that's what I'm saying. But what are you also supposed to do when you have to go to work like I do or drop your kid off at daycare? Like I, you know, what are you supposed to do? You have, sadly, no choice.
1: Suck it up. All right, drive like a big old pickup truck, like a big diesel, right? Or some big diesel truck. Jared, I'm talking to you in your garbage truck today.
0: What's the
1: most insane receipt you've seen at a fill-up? I'm just interested. Text us, 877-937-1039. Puke Brian, he's coming up at 7:30. Is he going to sing or not? We'll find out. It's your chance to win your way into the farm tour. 1039 The Maverick.
2: An accident on West Broad Street eastbound at 270. It's also impacting the 270 northbound ramp to West Broad Street. Traffic heavy in that area. We have an accident on 161 eastbound after Beach Road. 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

0: Cuke and Emily, classic hit country, 103.9, The Maverick.
1: Ooh, I like that. I like that intro.
0: Come on.
1: Okay, so Puke Brian is here. Welcome, Puke. We should get some, like, cheers and applause. And...
0: Hey, girl. Hey.
1: Puke, you have an album coming out this week, don't you?
0: I do.
1: Yeah. Do you know what it's called? Signs.
0: Vomit on Myself.
1: Okay, well, there we go.
0: What is it called?
1: Signs.
0: Signs.
1: Mm-hmm. Yes, you're going to celebrate. Well, with us here in Ohio.
0: All right.
1: Yes. Luke, the real Luke Bryan, who is not here, is going to bring his farm tour to Millersport on Friday, September 18th. Tickets are still on sale at bigtickets.com. He will also be celebrating the release of his new album, Signs, which comes out Friday. And we are also going to be celebrating there.
0: My pants are going to be so tight when I play at Millersport.
1: I'm glad you know the name, yes. I love the farm tour.
0: So hot.
1: It supports farmers and gives them scholarships for education.
0: Soybeans.
1: Yes. It's going to be a great time. But gates are at 2.
0: Hey, girl.
1: Or not gates, sorry. Parking is at 2. And that's when our Maverick Buckeye City Motorsports tailgate starts. Gates are at 5. Like I said, tickets are still on sale. But we have your chance to win a pair right now.
0: So thorough that she's telling you when you can park your car.
1: Yes. And come hang out and party with us.
0: Big time.
1: And, you know, don't party too hard, though, because we want you to make it to see, Luke Bryan perform.

0: and shake it for you on stage. He has some great openers too, okay? Dasha, Kenny Whitmore, he's so good. Yes, I bet. You know what? My hat arrives today. I cannot wait to wear it for you tomorrow.
1: Dasha likes to shake. She's a country girl, and she likes to shake it.
0: Yes. Yes, she does. Anyways, we like I said, we have your chance right now to win tickets. You are just going to have to text us Puke or Luke to this song, if it's Luke Bryan singing it or if it's Puke Bryan singing it, to 877-937-1039.
1: Puke or Luke over to 877. Okay, there you go. 877-937-1039. Who is singing this one today? Correct answers? That's how we're going to pick.
0: Yes, yes, it is.
1: All right, here we go. Thank you. 3, 2, 1. Yeah.

0: Oh, man, that one was tricky. It sounded like Puke was going to sing a few minutes ago, but then it was Luke. So if you texted Luke over to us, it was Luke Bryan singing today. And if you texted Luke to us, we will pick among the correct answers. My favorite thing is we get these texts every day if we play Luke Bryan that say, that's Luke, but Puke would have been better.
1: Come on now. I think you guys just need to do a duet, like Luke and Puke up there.
0: Come on. Okay, it's Kirsch and Emily, Classic Hit Country, 103.9 The Maverick. Okay, I want to see if you think this is hot or not, Emily. There's a new beauty trend that young men are trying.
1: Oh, gosh. Okay, what?
0: Trimming their eyelashes.
1: What? No. Why?
0: Apparently, some guys have decided that eyelashes are just too damn pretty. And there's a new trend on TikTok where young men are cutting or even shaving their eyelashes because they think it makes them look more masculine.
1: No, it does not. Oh, my gosh. No,
0: that's right.
1: That is insane.
0: We've reached a point where a guy can look in the mirror and say, you know what? These eyelashes make me look a little soft. It's part of something called looks maxing.
1: Oh, I can't. I'm done with this maxing.
0: Here's what I want to see.
1: Everything is maxing.
0: Here's what I want to see. I took a picture of Jason Statham because I know you think Jason is the hottest man on earth.
1: Oh my God, I do.
0: Right?
1: I really do.
0: So I had ChatGPT create a picture of Jason Statham with no eyelashes.
1: Okay, he looks the same.
0: Hold on, there he is.
1: He still looks. He looks the same.
0: Well, he has no eyelashes. Look at that.
1: Kirsch, he literally looks the exact same.
0: No, he doesn't.
1: Yes, he does.
0: He doesn't have eyelashes.
1: He looks the same. I'm telling you right now.
0: Look at those eyes. They are staring into your soul.
1: Kirsch, please go look up a picture of the regular Jason Statham.
0: Okay, you know what? You know what, then? I'm going to talk your husband into shaving his eyelashes.
1: No, you're not.
0: If you think guys look
1: the same.
0: You can't
1: even talk him into getting a dog. How are you going to talk him into doing that?
0: Well, no, because I don't want you to disobey your husband.

0: Doctors say this is a terrible idea.
1: No,
0: because eyelashes protect your eyes from dust, dirt, and debris. And, you know, also putting sharp scissors next to your eyeballs is kind of frowned on.
1: People are getting dumber. If I walked into Brady trimming his eyelashes, when he has beautiful eyelashes, I would be livid.
0: They also say it takes months for them to grow back.
1: Yes, it does. And that is from someone who lost them for a little bit. Yes.
0: Manscaped eyeballs.
1: Oh, man.
0: Hot or not?
1: Not hot. No.
0: Why'd you lose your eyelashes for a couple months?
1: Because I had fake eyelashes for a while and they damage your real ones. So they took a little while to come back.
0: Oh, you and Jason would have made such a great couple. Him with no eyelashes? Oh, yeah.
1: He looks the same.
0: It's Kirsch and Emily.
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1: Finally, Columbus.

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1: Things are starting to cool down.
0: I'm Mike. 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
1: Columbus.
2: Good morning, I'm Mark News. Here are some of the stories we're following. Hot again today with thunderstorms back in the forecast. Details are coming up from the Columbus Weather Center. A Licking County judge is expected to issue a verdict today for the man accused of shooting several co-workers at a New Albany warehouse. Bruce Foster III faces 19 counts, including murder and attempted murder, in connection with a February 2025 shooting at the KDC-1 facility. Two people were killed and four others were wounded. Now, Foster has pleaded not guilty by reason of insanity. The judge will decide whether he goes to prison or a high-security hospital. Gasoline prices keep going up for Central Ohio drivers. This morning's Franklin County average from AAA is $4.42 a gallon. That's 30 cents higher than a week ago and $1.46 higher than a year ago. It's also the time of year that people who heat their homes with oil start filling up their tanks. Home heating oil is averaging $4.76 a gallon. That's 40% higher than a year ago. Well, if you bought a lottery ticket in Powell, you might want to double-check your numbers. One ticket sold in Powell on Monday in the Powerball drawing matched all five white balls and is worth $2 million. Those numbers were 19, 20, 57, 61, and 67. It did not match the Powerball, which was 22. Hilliard becomes the latest Central Ohio community to put the brakes on the use of Flock license plate reader cameras. Hilliard City Council voted unanimously to pause the program. While there's no evidence of misuse in Hilliard, officials around the country have started a debate over how the information from the technology is being used. The forecast for Central Ohio, partly cloudy and hot today, scattered showers and thunderstorms. Our high of about 90. More of the same tomorrow, partly sunny, still hot, chance of showers and 88. 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
3: 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Despite the loss to Texas, Ohio State remains the betting favorite to win the national championship, according to BetMGM. In fact, the Buckeyes' odds got better, going from plus 600 to plus 500. OSU will host

0: Kent State Saturday in the Horseshoe, where they are favored by 52.5 points. The game will be the big noon kickoff on Fox. The Cleveland Browns placed running back Dylan Sampson on injured reserve with a knee injury yesterday. Sampson sustained the injury while returning a kickoff in Sunday's opener. He will miss at least the next four games. Baseball, the Guardians even their series against the Chicago White Sox after coming back for a walk-off 7-6 victory at Progressive Field. Cleveland will close out their three-game set today. The Reds were shut out by the Dodgers 4-0 at Great American Ballpark. The four-game series continues tonight. The Clippers got by St. Paul 1-0 at Huntington Park in their series opener. The teams meet again this evening at 6:35 on Fox Sports 920. And the U.S. Open Cup returns tonight. The Columbus Crew will host Orlando City SC in the semifinals here at Scott's Miracle-Gro Field. The match kicks off at 7 o'clock. I'm Rick Adams from the Columbus Clipper Sports Desk, powered by Great Lakes Hyundai. Kirsch and Emily in the morning.
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6: Really?
2: Y'all ready for this? You know what I'm saying?
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6: Yeah.
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9: Does that make me weird?
10: Does that make me weird?
11: Yes. Yes.
12: I guess.
13: I'm a weirdo. You're a weirdo.
14: Good thing it's Weirdo Wednesday.
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18: All right, so this hour we've got Blood Prison tickets for you. Around 8:30, we'll get you up to Mansfield.
19: Tis the season.
18: Almost.
19: Okay, we'll argue about that later.
18: It doesn't kick off until the 25th.
19: I found an insane story I want to talk to you about.
18: Insane?
19: More insane than this.
18: Okay.
19: More insane than the one we're having.
18: Okay. It's coming up. It's Weirdo Wednesday. Welcome to the show. You've joined us for this stupidity.
19: We are a bunch of weirdos.
18: And Emily, 103.

0: All right, so what is this story you've got for us that's insanity?
1: Well, have you ever set up a picture frame, like just a random stock photos inside, and then totally forgot about it? Have you ever done that or no? So you know the stock photos that come with picture frames?
0: Yeah, bought a photo frame and then just set it up in your house with the like
1: you just put it down,
0: family that was in? No.
1: Okay, well, then you can't relate to the story, but I'm about to tell you anyways.
0: You have? About,
1: well, I forget about picture frames and then, yeah.
0: So
1: I
0: mean,
1: I forget about my Amazon boxes.
0: You get a picture frame, you put it out, and there's just some random family in the picture frame?
1: Yeah, and then I go, oh yeah, I need to change that.
0: Wow, okay.
1: Okay, please. I know women adding like Joe Jonas to their family photos, so this is not that crazy.
0: It's like when Michael Scott on The Office added himself to his to Carol's family photo.
1: Oh, I love that. Yeah.
0: Carol was not a fan. You loved it.
1: Anyways, more than 8,000 Michigan residents who recently applied for new driver's license got an ID with a photo of a stranger. They also had the birth date of January 12th, 1967.

0: What? So, oh no, I'm not done yet. There's another mistake.
1: Their what, real they name added is one in, second to their driver's license?
0: Yeah.
1: Is that the other mistake?
0: No. Their real name, that was funny, I guess. Their real name isn't listed on the back. It just has the dummy text, last name, first name, and middle.
1: Wow. Okay.
0: Like, that's supposed to be the ID you use.
1: First name. Leave it to the state up north. So there's some random guy on here. Hold on. Did I see
0: no,
1: the...
0: more than 8,000.
1: 8,000 people have... Okay, now here have, it is.
0: So like,
1: it's this mystery get, man.
0: Yeah, this mystery man no one knows about.
1: Oh, it's like... I wonder who that is. It's like a happy-looking...
0: Yeah, gentleman. it's like, are you randomly selected to be in a secret club?
1: I want to know who it is.
0: Well, I'm sure you can figure it out. But no, apparently it was a vendor error or whatever.
1: It's like a very smiley-looking African-American man.
0: Yeah, he's got a great smile.
1: He does. He's on 8,000 drive. What would you do if you got this? And it's like, wait, that's not me.
0: Or she would, like, thrive if that was you, like your picture on 8,000. You would thrive. You would say, I am honored, guys.
1: Could you imagine how much trouble that would probably cause for you? You'd actually give them your license. They'd be like, oh, you're that guy. Sorry. This is clearly a fake.
0: I now realize, how does his picture look so good? Mine never turns out that good.
1: You know what? Mrs. Kirsch's is like a glamour shot. I swear to God. Her driver's license picture is so good. I don't have my wallet with me right now. I'll show you mine coming up here in a little bit. In our next break, I'm going to go grab it, and I have to show you my driver's license photo. Actually, do you have yours?
0: I mean, I got to grab it.
1: Okay, go grab
0: good.
1: Your driver's license. I'm going to grab mine, too, because I want to see yours, and I want to show you mine, and I just want our reaction to each other's.
0: That sounds so bad.
1: Do you know, listen to the context of this.
0: What if someone just turned it on, and they were like, what?
1: They would be like, this is the best show ever. Show me yours, I'll show you mine. Okay, that's coming up at 8:30.
2: There's an accident on the 161 westbound ramp to 270. We have an accident 161 east after Beach Road, an accident London Groveport Road at Alum Creek Drive. 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

0: Okay, so we had this story a few minutes ago about how Michigan, they accidentally printed 8,000 driver's licenses with this random guy's picture on it. And then we started talking about our driver's license pictures. I'm trying to get mine out of my wallet here. There we go. Mrs. Kirsch, hers is like a glamour shot. Every time I see her driver's license, I'm like, how is that your driver's license photo? Mine is ridiculous.
1: Let me see.
0: You ready? Okay.
1: Yeah.
0: So before I show this to you, can we agree that I am not like some massively overweight person?
1: You're not at all. And I'm sorry. Go ahead.
0: Look at this.
1: Why do you look so big in your picture?
0: Why? Look at that. It looks like I'm 675 pounds.
1: So does mine.
0: Let me see yours.
1: Wait, hold on.
0: Okay, no, there you go. Okay. Yeah, that doesn't look like you. Doesn't look like you. This looks like me if I ate everything.
1: Look, can I just do this?
0: I mean, you look nice.
1: I don't, no. Least. Here's the thing, and then I thought it would be a good idea at the time to get the one where you don't renew it for a while.
0: Same. So I've got
1: like
0: this
1: a smart choice.
0: Stupid ginormo picture of me.
1: You know what? You have me thinking now.
0: 2031.
1: Have you ever not had your ID on you and tried to like get alcohol or something?
0: Yes.
1: And have you ever offered to show them your Facebook?
0: No. No.
1: It worked for me a few times.
0: Are you serious? Usually they don't ask. They're like, you have enough gray hair, sir. We feel as though you might be at least 21.
1: It's like, it's worked a few times. Not even just for alcohol, just like other things. I'm like, I have my social media that matches me.
0: You know what? That's probably ID enough in itself right there. Like, hey, do you have your ID on you? No, but I have a Facebook account.
1: Yes,
0: oh, you're at least 21.
1: And I use it, so.
0: You're old enough to drink if you have a Facebook account. That's awesome. Okay.
1: You have to have options, okay? When you don't have your ID because you forgot it somewhere.
0: Wait, do you want to post our driver's license photos over on the socials so people can
1: no.
0: Make fun of us?
1: No, I don't.
0: Whose is worse, yours or mine? I look seriously like I'm the size of a school bus in mine.
1: No one's looks good except Mrs. Kirsch, apparently.
0: Mrs. Kirsch, you know what? I'm just going to have her send a picture so I can show you.
1: I would show you Mr. Emily's, but he made me aware the other day that he didn't think you needed the new ID to travel. So, not that we have travels in our future soon, but he needs to get a new ID. So, when he does that, I'll send it to you.
0: Oh, he has the old one?
1: Yes.
0: Oh, yeah. He can't fly anywhere.
1: That's what I told him. But, you know, what do I know? Nothing, if you ask him.
0: It's Mr. Emily's world. We all just live in it. Okay, yes. We were going to give away Blood Prison tickets right now, but we got wrapped up in how bad our driver's license photos are. So, let's do that at 8:40-ish.
1: Perfect.
0: It's Kirsch and Emily, 103.9 The Maverick.

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2: She was storming through the house that day, and I could tell she was leaving. And I thought, oh, she'll be back, till she turned around and pointed at the wall and said,

0: Okay, that's rude. After we were talking about our driver's license photos, I did get a text. Mrs. Kirsch was actually listening to us this morning. I don't know what's wrong with her.
1: Hey, but she's make her listen?
0: You do look... She said, you do look rotund in your driver's license.
1: Well, you know, that's... I always say honesty is the best policy.
0: Like, if anybody looks at this, they're going to be like, okay, wait a second. What does it say on here? I don't mean to keep harping. We're going to give away these blood prison tickets in just a second, but...
1: I think you're just scared to give these away because you're scared to go.
0: No. See, well, okay, it doesn't have my weight on here. It says that I'm 6'4". I thought it had my weight on
1: here.
0: You're
1: only 6'4"?
0: Yeah, I'm 6'4".
1: I definitely thought you were older than that.
0: Older than that?
1: I mean, taller than that.
0: I'm older than 6'4". I thought it had my weight on there. They'd look at it and be like, 6'4", 200. No, this guy in this picture is like 6'4", 600.
1: Does anyone put their real weight on there? No.
0: I would.
1: Of course you would. You're a rule follower.
0: 6'4", 200.
1: Okay. Anyways, Kirsch.
0: All right. Let's give away some blood prison tickets. Giving away all the vitals of Kirsch over here. You want my social while we're at it?
1: Actually, yes, I would. Blood Prison is coming. It opens next week and it goes through November 1st. We have your chance to win tickets, a pair of tickets. It's at the Mansfield Reformatory, the Ohio State Reformatory. That's what it's called. It is terrifying, and I've only been during the day. So, with no actors. Just throwing that out there. What?
0: Are you okay over there?
1: No, it's terrifying, okay? Like, this, they do a real good job. Anyways,
0: That was really funny because you kept adding in little details, trying to make it scarier. I was there. It's scary.
1: Yeah.
0: During the day. Anyway.
1: Yeah. No, they try
0: with no actors.
1: No. There's video proof of it.
0: Okay.
1: Anyways, text us the...
0: They're real monsters.
1: Yes.
0: Don't ruin the magic, Emily.
1: Text the keyboard. Well, it is haunted, Kirsch. Scary, S-C-A-R-Y, 2877-937-1039 for your chance to win a pair of tickets to Blood Prison. Like I said, it opens next weekend. I would say be excited if you're a haunted house enthusiast.
0: And go at night when the actors are there.
1: I know. I was in broad daylight, too. This is not helping.
0: All right. Best of luck. Text that over to us. Scary 877-937-1039. Tomorrow morning, we play Puke or Luke once again. Your chance to win your way into the farm tour. Woody, Tess, and John Boy will also have some tickets later today for that. 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Anything else over there, Emily, to make Blood Prison a little scarier?
1: Nope.
0: It's haunted. Okay, we'll talk to you tomorrow. It's Kirsch and Emily.
2: There's an accident on 270 South at Morse Road. Traffic slow from 161. An accident on the 270 eastbound ramp to 23 South on the south side. An accident 270 North between Georgesville Road and West Broad. That one's on the right berm. 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
1: Don Leonard's lying to us. 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
1: What's lying Leonard hiding? An agenda too extreme for Ohio.
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4: I'm Mike Carey, and I approve of this message.
1: Paid for by Carey for Congress.
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1: Is it Tuesday or Wednesday?
0: You'll be happy to know we're one day closer to Friday. Happy Hump Day. 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

0: Love this big finish right here.
1: It hit hard. Mary Chapin Carpenter.
0: So big she needed three names. Down at the Twist and Shout with song number 12 at the caboose. End of her first 12 in a row here on Woody's Workday Kickoff on the Maverick. Man, I want to congratulate a fellow grandpa, Robert Griffin, I believe was his last name, of Columbus. Robert was so excited to win tickets to Luke Bryan's farm tour for his granddaughter. And he's got them, and we've got more to give away all day long. Tess has them when I hand the baton to her here at noon. And John Boy Crenshaw with our last pair of tickets of the day on the ride home today after 3 on the ride home with JBC. And, of course, Kirsch and Emily will start it all tomorrow morning. And that's after they make a big announcement. We have a major announcement for which I hope you're listening tomorrow morning at 10 after 7 right here on 103.9 The Maverick.
1: News of the Weird.
0: Oh, we got some good weirdos for you today. We start in Minnesota, where we don't have a lot of weird stories emanate, but a Minnesota man accused of dealing drugs allegedly tried a most unique marketing tactic, handing out customer loyalty cards, just like you see at a grocery store. Authorities say 27-year-old Andy Salencia gave discount-style drug user cards branded Flower Daddy to people buying magic mushrooms and other narcotics. Investigators say the man sold mushrooms to an undercover agent and claimed he was traveling to Oregon and Colorado this weekend to restock. No word yet on charges, but he'll probably be in the cooler for a while. This is a most interesting story out of Chatham County, Georgia, where authorities are searching for a man accused of trespassing onto a private residence, using their pool hot tub, and stealing $1,200 in towels. That's not all. Chatham County police said surveillance video from the house shows this whack job trespassing between 2:15 and 5:30 in the morning back on September 1st. And while there, video shows that the man was having such a good time in the pool when he discovered a rubber duck in the hot tub. And the explanation cops give is the man is caught on video becoming infatuated with the rubber duck. Don't quite know what to do with that, but we'll just leave that right there. Okay, this one is quite the story. To say most Californians are different is like saying water is wet. Latest case in point, more than 100 folks gathered in beautiful San Francisco to release their frustrations by simultaneously screaming at the ocean. I kid you not. The Guttural Scream at the Sea event, organized by Danielle Egan, featured over 100 people who could find nothing better to do on a sunshiny California day than to gather at Vista Del Mar overlooking Ocean Beach and have at it.
2: On 3, 2, 1.
0: I wish the ocean would have screamed back, don't you? Nutballs. And finally, this one has me scratching my head. Out of Prentiss County, Mississippi, authorities are asking for help identifying a vehicle they believe to have been involved in a burglary. We go to Jackson, Mississippi, NBC affiliate WLBT.
3: It is all in connection with a recent burglary that happened there. Deputies say that the family reported a black older model Chevrolet Tahoe. The witness said the SUV had the words "Fat Chicks Only" written on the rear glass.
0: You heard right. Family members told law enforcement they saw the vehicle leaving the scene. And once again, how can you miss this? Because there can't be a lot of Chevy Tahoes on the road with this.
3: The SUV had the words "Fat Chicks Only" written on the rear glass.
1: 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The stars from the 90s and 2000s and beyond. Tim McGraw. Kenny Chesney. Toby Keith. Carrie Underwood. Keith Urban. 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
0: Sooner or later, you're going to find yourself in a position where you're really going to want or perhaps even need to sell your home or your farm or your commercial property. 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
8: Columbus weather.
9: Oh, man, what a spectacular morning. And for the most part, I would say the first half of the day, because we have a pretty good chance, 60% likelihood of showers and thunderstorms on the ride home this afternoon. But not before we hit 90 degrees again today. Dang it, we can't quite get that out of our system yet, although it's coming. Tonight, the rain chance gets cut in half down to 30%, mainly overnight. After about 2 a.m., looking for a low of 72, and it's going to be a muggy 72. Going to have to leave the air on again tonight. And tomorrow, about like today, just a tick cooler. And we've got a lesser chance of rain, but still a 40% chance tomorrow, high of 88. Thursday night, down to 69. And Friday, Saturday for the Kent State game, and Sunday, really, really nice weather and cooler. 81 Friday, 84 for the Bucks on Saturday, and Sunday, showers likely in the morning, but eventually a high of 84. 77 at our studios right now.

0: Hi, it's Kirsch and Emily. She's still working on her Luke Bryan impersonation.
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0: God, how is it getting worse? Farm tour tickets tomorrow at 7:10. It's the Maverick.

0: Classic Hit Country 103.9, The Maverick with Ronnie Millsap, and home fires burning here on the Workday Kickoff. Woody Johnson here, inviting you to stick around with Tess, taking you into the early afternoon hour. She's got our next pair of Luke Bryan Farm Tour tickets here on 103.9, The Maverick. Okay, I think a lot of you probably are at work trying to do the right thing, trying to make your money, right? But you feel stressed out. I want you to think back to the last time you were not mentally totally maxed out. Because according to a new report, over half of all Americans, 54%, say their mental load is at maximum capacity every week. Yet 70% feel like they don't do enough each day despite that. And I don't care whether you're in the office or working at home. Still, 7 out of 10 people feel like they don't do enough. And about a quarter of them say there's just not enough time in the day to spend talking with loved ones while they do their stuff. 20% say they get squeezed out of gym time. And that's definitely me time. 19% admit their busy schedules keep them from visiting elderly family members. And that's a crying shame. If this is hitting home, you can try cutting stuff that's wasting your time. Planning that me time or catch-up days to focus on what matters to you. Making checklists. Actually writing stuff down. Maybe on a whiteboard. And just seeing if that'll help you a little bit. Or maybe you can do what those nutballs in California did last weekend.
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Here it is, time for another Workday Classic here on 103.9 The Maverick. And today, we're spinning a track that launched one of country music's most legendary partnerships. This song made history back in 1991 when it became the debut single for a brand new duo. And what a debut it was. Starting September 7th, 1991, it climbed all the way to number one on the Billboard Country Singles Chart, marking the first of what would become 20 Hot Country Song number ones from this pair, the most for any duo in the history of country music. And the track came from their debut album of the same name. Produced by the legendary Don Cook and Scott Hendricks of Nashville, it kicked off an incredible run. That album produced four consecutive number one singles, establishing these guys as a force to be reckoned with right out of the gate. Interestingly, the song got a second life in 2019 when they re-recorded it with Luke Combs for their reboot album, proving that great songs really never go out of style, as we prove every day here on The Maverick. Here's today's Woody's Workday Classic, taking you back to where it all began with the number one song from this week in 91. Here's Brand New Man from Brooks and Dunn.

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0: Classic Hit Country 103.9 The Mavericks, Woody's Workday Kickoff, following up Kirsch and Emily in the morning. Did you catch their show this morning? Every morning. You don't have to miss a show or a bit. 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

0: Eli Young Band on Classic Hit Country 103.9 The Maverick. Good afternoon. My name's Tess Taylor. Kenny Chesney heading back to the stadiums next year. He's bringing Eric Church and Sheryl Crow with him. Now, Eric actually toured with Kenny back in 2013, so this is kind of a reunion for them. Kenny said that after spending the last couple of years doing the Sphere in Vegas, he realized how much he missed that huge stadium energy. And that makes me happy because I can't fly out to Vegas all willy-nilly. Anyway, the original Vibe Room tour coming to Detroit, closest stop to us, as of now, it could always change, August 14th. It's like a 3.5-hour drive from downtown Columbus. And tickets go on sale next Friday, September 25th. I have Trace Adkins, Reba, and Randy Travis next on 103.9 The Maverick.
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1: Today we're speaking with Tyler Gorlock, who is very afraid of the dark.
2: Ah!
1: What happened?
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1: The dark?
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1: But it's not dark.
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2: Ah! 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
2: I got 178 lamps.
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We have a huge announcement tomorrow morning at 7:10 a.m. Make sure you set your alarms. 7:10 a.m. tomorrow morning, huge announcement. 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

David Nail plays Grandview Sunday night, and he says the shows he's doing now are unlike anything he's done in his career. We'll have him explain when he joins us tomorrow morning at 9:25 on the Workday Kickoff here on 103.9 The Maverick.

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0: 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Hi, I'm Tess Taylor. Okay, I love my morbid humor, but there's a company selling a pumpkin spice casket. It's all over the internet right now. $1,600, bright orange, white interior, and the caption in the photo says, PSL doesn't have to end when you do. Pumpkin spice forever. That's horrifying. They say it's kind of a joke, but also a way to get people more comfortable talking about funeral planning and what your options are. Which, fine. But I'm sorry. If I'm dead and someone puts me in a pumpkin spice casket, I'm coming back real mad. Put me in a ranch dressing one or something. I have FGL, George Strait, and Zach Brown Band next on The Maverick.
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0: Hi, it's Kirsch and Emily. She's still working on her Luke Bryan impersonation.
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0: God, how is it getting worse? Farm tour tickets tomorrow at 7:10. It's the Maverick.

We're giving away lightning passes to Blood Prison up at the Ohio State Reformatory in Mansfield. I'll tell you how to win a pair. Give me 12 minutes. 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

0: Garth Brooks on Classic Hit Country 103.9 The Maverick. I know it's not quite Halloween yet, but this is when it's time to start getting pumped for Blood Prison up at the Ohio State Reformatory in Mansfield. We're giving away lightning passes, so that means front of the line. Blood Prison, the Ohio State Reformatory up in Mansfield. Bloodprison.com, where you can buy your passes, but you can win them tomorrow morning with Kirsch and Emily. 1039themaverick.com, our Buckeye City Motorsports concert and event calendar, is also where you can get all this info. But Kirsch and Emily, between 6 and 9 a.m. tomorrow morning, be listening for your chance to win. I have Kenny, Josh Turner, and John Michael Montgomery up next on 1039 The Maverick.
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David Nail plays Grandview Sunday night, and he says the shows he's doing now are unlike anything he's done in his career. We'll have him explain when he joins us tomorrow morning at 9:25 on the Workday Kickoff here on 103.9 The Maverick.

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0: 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Hi, I'm Tess Taylor. Stagecoach just announced the 2027 lineup. It's pretty wild, again, a wild mix. Garth Brooks headlining, along with Riley Green, Zach Top, and a reunited FGL. Yeah, you've also got Willie Nelson, Hardy, Cody Jinks, and Turnpike Troubadours. Plus, here's some curveballs. Kelly Clarkson, Journey, Pitbull, and Flo Rida. It's April 23rd through the 25th in Indio, California. Tickets go on sale this Friday. I've never been, but it seems like such a good time. You know? Must be nice. I have Travis Tritt, Dierks Bentley, and I'm giving away Luke Bryan tickets. And I have Luke Bryan coming up next on 103.9 The Maverick.
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0: 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It's the Maverick.

0: want to win Luke Bryan tickets? We're still giving them away. I am in 13 minutes, actually. 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

0: Keith Urban on 103.9 The Maverick. Luke Bryan is coming to Millersport this Friday. We still have tickets to give away. I'm giving away a pair right now. If you want to win, text the word FISH. Like going fishing, text F-I-S-H to 877-937-1039. And you could win them right now. Oh, and don't forget about our tailgate we're having. Emily and the Maverick crew will be out at the Buckeye City Motorsports Maverick tailgate right before Luke Bryan. Parking opens at 2. That's when the tailgate starts. Gates are 5. Show starts at 6. So you can still buy your tickets, but you can win them right now. 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

David Nail plays Grandview Sunday night, and he says the shows he's doing now are unlike anything he's done in his career. We'll have him explain when he joins us tomorrow morning at 9:25 on the Workday Kickoff here on 103.9 The Maverick.

0: up to be cowboy. I just can't help but sing along. Classic Hit Country, 103.9 The Maverick. Good afternoon. I'm John Boy Crenshaw. How's it going? I've got Luke Bryan tickets to give away. Really? You don't say. Farm Tour is on Friday. That doesn't stop us from giving away tickets like, you know, 2 days before and the day before. Heck, we got them. May as well give them away. How about we do that at 4 o'clock? I won't make you wait very long. 4 o'clock for Luke Bryan tickets. Farm Tour Friday. Millersport, Ohio. Right here, 103.9 The Maverick. Forecast, Travis Tritt and the Zach Brown Band on the way now. Traffic time. Let's see what's up with Kelly.
1: Here's a disabled.

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1: There's a disabled vehicle on 71 North between Frank Road and Greenlawn Avenue. 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
26: Columbus weather.
27: It will remain mostly cloudy overnight with a low of 72. Mostly cloudy tomorrow. Chance of showers and thunderstorms. High of 88. Friday for the Luke Bryan Show. There's no rain in the forecast, believe it or not. Partial sunshine with a high of 81. Mostly cloudy, 87 now downtown Columbus with Travis Tritt.

0: Hi, it's Kirsch and Emily. She's still working on her Luke Bryan impersonation.
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0: God, how is it getting worse? Farm tour tickets tomorrow at 7:10. It's the Maverick.

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1: Last time I saw her, it was turning colder.

0: qualms and when it rains and pours. And John Boy Crenshaw, thanks a lot for listening. On the ride home this afternoon, Luke Bryan Farm Tour on Friday. Tickets to the event coming up at 4 o'clock this afternoon right here on the Maverick. So make sure that you stick around. Montgomery Gentry and Dierks Bentley are on the way in just a couple of seconds. Right now, let's get a check on traffic, see what's happening with Kelly.
1: There's a disabled vehicle on 71 North at the Delaware Rest Area. It's on the left berm. A disabled vehicle on 71 North between Frank Road and Greenlawn Avenue. That one's on the right berm. 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

dirt floor poor. Of course, that was back before the war. Yeah, your uncle and I made quite a pair, flying F-15s through hostile air. He went down, but they missed me by a hair. He'd always stop right there and say,

David Mayo plays Grandview Sunday night, and he says the shows he's doing now are unlike anything he's done in his career. We'll have him explain when he joins us tomorrow morning at 9:25 on the Workday Kickoff here on 103.9 The Nugget.

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0: country am I in?
1: It doesn't matter. It's 5 o'clock somewhere.
0: It's always on 5 in Margaritaville, come to think of it.
1: I heard that.
2: 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It is ever so slightly after 4 o'clock. Good afternoon. I'm John Boy Crenshaw. It is time to win Luke Bryan Farm Tour tickets. Millersport, Ohio, Friday night. If you'd like to go for free, just be the fifth caller right now at 1-800-937-1039.

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1: Allison Ewing.
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1: Hilliard, Ohio.
2: Are you busy on Friday night?
1: I am not.
2: Would you like to be?
1: Yes, please.
2: You're the fifth caller. You're going to see Luke Bryan.
1: Awesome. Thank you.
2: You're welcome. And you listen tomorrow morning for another chance to win with Kirsch and Emily. And then, of course, Woody's got a pair of tickets. And Tess will have another pair of tickets. And I'll have another pair of tickets tomorrow afternoon. So just hang out here with the Maverick if you'd like to go see Luke Bryan.
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0: Accident on 71 and North at Weber Road. It's on the right berm. We have an accident on 70 East before 310 that has traffic backed all the way up to 270. We have a disabled vehicle, 71 North between Frank Road and Greenlawn Avenue on the right berm. An accident, McNaughton Road southbound at East Broad. 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From the Rosati Windows Traffic Center, I'm Kelly Quinn on 103.9 The Maverick.
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1: Columbus weather.
2: Weather. Mostly cloudy, low 72 overnight. Mostly cloudy. A chance of showers and thunderstorms tomorrow with a high of 88. Hallelujah. There's no rain in the forecast for the Luke Bryan concert on Friday with partial sunshine and a high of 81. It's 88. Mostly cloudy now downtown Columbus and Rodney Atkins.

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0: Montgomery Gentry. And what do you think about that? I'm John Boy Crenshaw. Good afternoon. Thank you very much for listening on the ride home today. Congratulations going out again to Allison Ewing of Hilliard, Ohio. Yesterday, her birthday, as a matter of fact. So happy belated birthday. We have more Luke Bryan tickets to give away all day tomorrow here on The Maverick. Also tomorrow morning with Kirsch and Emily, it's spooky season. Yes, Halloween is quickly approaching, which means the Blood Prison up at the Ohio State Reformatory up in Mansfield is opening soon on the 25th, as a matter of fact. And we've got lightning passes for you to win tomorrow. That's where you get to bypass the line. So that's pretty cool with Kirsch and Emily tomorrow morning after 6 here on The Maverick. With Alan Jackson, George Strait, and Toby Keith on the way, you hang around for just a couple of minutes. Traffic time, Kelly.
1: An accident on 70 East before 310 as traffic slow from 270. We're stop and go on 71 North between 670 and Weber Road. There's an accident on 270 North at Tuttle Crossing. It's on the left berm. An accident in the construction zone, 70 West at Hilliard Rome Road. 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
1: Don Leonard's lying to us. He even admits it.
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1: What's lying Leonard hiding? An agenda too extreme for Ohio.
3: We need to take some of the best ideas of Bernie and AOC. I want to stage a hostile takeover of the Democratic Party.
1: Tax hikes, open borders, higher fuel costs. Leonard would lie to pass them all.
2: I'd lie to the people of my district in order to get their votes.
1: Here's the truth. Lying Don Leonard doesn't care who his lies hurt. But Congressman Mike Carey cares about all Ohio families. That's why when prices climbed, Mike got to work, sponsoring the bill, eliminating taxes on tips and overtime, cutting taxes for seniors on Social Security, and making homeownership affordable for families again. Small reforms that make a big difference. That's how Carey cares for us.
4: I'm Mike Carey, and I approve of this message.
1: Paid for by Carey for Congress.
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0: Classic Hit Country 103.9 The Maverick and Killing Time. There's Clint Black. I'm John Boy Crenshaw. Thank you for killing some time with me on the way home this afternoon. All right, got a couple of stories about things that are car and truck and driving related. A 22-year-old man in Florida crashed a truck on Sunday morning. That's not exactly the biggest story. The reason why is the big part of the story. He was attempting to put on deodorant. It was the stick kind, not the spray kind. And he had one of those concrete barriers that separate, you know, sides of the highway. He ended up on top of one of those. He was not arrested because he wasn't anything wrong with him, since he wasn't paying attention, though he got cited for careless driving. And the Florida Highway Patrol reminds drivers to stay focused behind the wheel. I'll bet they do. Now, let's go to Michigan. They do the same deal here, there, as we do here with driver's licenses. You go and apply for it, and then they mail it to you in a few days or a week or three or whatever. So about 8,000 Michigan residents applied for their new driver's license, then their IDs showed up. You pull it out of the envelope. Well, that's not my picture. That's a picture of some random dude. And it and it's the same random dude, like on all 8,000 of them. The state says it's just a shutterstock photo. It's not actually a real person. But the name reads last name, first name, and middle. And they all have the same birth date of January 12th, 1967. Yikes. Coming up. Check the forecast. Aaron Tippin, Shania Twain, traffic time now. What's up, Kelly?
1: Heavy traffic on 670 West from 315 to 70. We're slow on 670 East from Neal Avenue to Cleveland Avenue. We have an accident on McNaughton Road southbound at East Broad Street. An accident 33 eastbound at Avery Muirfield Drive on the right berm. 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
11: Columbus weather.
12: It will remain mostly cloudy overnight with a low of 72. Tomorrow, mostly cloudy. Chance of showers and thunderstorms. Tomorrow's high of 88. Then for Friday in the Luke Bryan concert, partial sunshine and a high of 81. Look, it's not going to rain for once on the farm tour. Amazing. Right now it's 89, mostly cloudy downtown Columbus with Aaron Tippin.

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0: Little Big Town's pontoon from Classic Hit Country 103.9, The Maverick, checking the Buckeye City Motorsports concert calendar. They will be in town at Mershon Auditorium on Friday, November 13th. Your tickets now at Ticketmaster, if and you wish to go. I'm John Boy Crenshaw. Thank you very much for listening on the ride home this afternoon. Alan Jackson, Brad Paisley, and Tim McGraw are coming your way in just a couple of minutes. Right now, take a check on traffic. Our final check of the afternoon. Kelly.
1: In Dublin, Commerce Parkway is closed between Perimeter Drive and Recreation Center Drive because of a gas leak. We have heavy traffic on 670 West from 315 to 70. Slow on 33 East from Refugee Road to Ebright Road. There's an accident on 16 eastbound after Columbus Road in Granville. 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From the Rosati Windows Traffic Center, I'm Kelly Quinn on 103.9 The Maverick.
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David Nail plays Grandview Sunday night, and he says the shows he's doing now are unlike anything he's done in his career. We'll have him explain when he joins us tomorrow morning at 9:25 on the Workday Kickoff here on 103.9 The Maverick.

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0: Classic Hit Country 103.9, The Maverick and Martina McBride, and this one's for the girls. John Boy Crenshaw, thank you very much for listening to The Maverick this evening. Halloween just around the corner, and coming up, the Blood Prison up at Ohio State Reformatory in Mansfield opens up on September 25th. Your chance to win lightning passes to Blood Prison with Kirsch and Emily tomorrow morning after 6 right here at 103.9, The Maverick. Hang on, Sugarland and Alabama are on the way.
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David Mayo plays Grandview Sunday night, and he says the shows he's doing now are unlike anything he's done in his career. We'll have him explain when he joins us tomorrow morning at 9:25 on the Workday Kickoff here on 103.9 The Maverick.

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2: At Rowdy Vision is where you can find me on Facebook. And with the holiday party season ramping up, I have posted a very informative multicolored graph that's going to be great for you, especially if you know someone who is prone to busting out in song when they get around a crowd. What else you going to find there? Well, all my rowdy friends like Patricia, who got a jump on it this morning. She says, today I'm choosing kindness, but we'll see. It's still early. Kim has always been a fan of dark humor. Her post today is proof of that. It says, at my funeral, everyone will be given a Ouija board with a note that says, keep in touch. And I would not count on Kyle for financial advice, okay? Ever. He says, why dabble in the stock market? You can lose your money at the casino just as easily, and the drinks are free.
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8: Today, we're speaking with Tyler Gorlock, who is very afraid of the dark.
9: Ah!
8: What happened?
9: I'm afraid of.
8: The dark?
9: Ah!
8: But it's not dark.
9: Ah!
8: I just said dark.
9: Ah!
8: Wait, you're also afraid of the word dark?
9: Stop it!
8: Okay, I guess the whole point here is to find a way to keep the lights on for you.
9: Summer storms were the worst, power was out, the house was dark. Ah!
8: That was on you. I'd say call Apex Pros, the pros who knows. They have electricians who love installing whole home generators. If the power goes out and the house gets a little bit dark...
9: Ah! Okay, that was quick.
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0: time.
1: I got 178 lamps.
0: You'll be good. But winter is coming and annual ice storms bring down power lines. A generator keeps the power on, and that includes the furnace. Nothing worse than being cold and Have you ever thought about getting help?
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0: Hi, it's Kirsch and Emily. She's still working on her Luke Bryan impersonation.
1: Shake it for me, girl.
0: God, how is it getting worse? Farm tour tickets tomorrow at 7:10. It's the Maverick.

0: Well, that didn't take long. One of the two winners in that $1.7 billion Powerball jackpot has claimed his half of the winnings. He opted for the cash payout and he walked away with $410 million. He lives in Missouri, that much we know. He's in his 40s, and it's no shock that he opted to remain anonymous. We do know that he has quit his job, but says he really has no other plans but to, and I'm quoting, just do me for a year. Which is a shame when you think about it, because with that kind of scratch, he could do so much better than that.
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1: Here is the hot tater question of the day. Have you ever kept something secret from your spouse? Because a lot of us have, and a lot of us do. 42% of men, 36% of women have kept secrets. If you're curious about the most frequent hushed-up issue, I know what it is. That's how much we paid for something. Then the second most frequent secret is about a child's behavior or their grades, which is more commonly a secret that wives will keep from their husbands. Of course, it was much harder for my mom to keep things like that from my dad, especially the time she tried to explain how the garage mysteriously burned to the ground.
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